plenty of food on the table. No need to economize there. You know there's all you can hold and more besides, and the storehouse will never be bare.

plenty of food on the table. No need to economize there. You know there's all you can hold and more besides that.

plenty of food on the table. No need to economize there. You know there's all you can hold and more besides.